Ladies and gentlemen, you're listening to the most respected radio station. 91.7, this is Lim FM.

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1: You know, so if you got a partner who stopped hanging with you, don't think he ain't talking about you. Don't think it's just, oh man, I ain't talking to him in a minute. We good. No, he talking about you.
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0: Thank you very much. Let's see now. One, two, three. Yeah, this is the door. This is the door right here. This is the door.
2: Who is it?
0: It's me, baby.
2: What you want now?
0: Wait. Wait 1 minute, please. Don't close the door. I got something I would like to say to you.

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So he released me because they told me that they haven't found a remedy for my condition. He told me what I have is more serious than cancer. He told me what I have is a very, very bad case of the blue. Oh, baby, yeah. And I found out that the best remedy for the blues is to be with the one you love. Oh, baby, I wonder, do you understand what I'm saying? You see, the reason...

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I just want to know if it's possible that you and I could spend a little time together, all a little time together, all alone. 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

0: 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Gewoon omdat het kan.
1: When I was pregnant in jail, I thought I was going to have a baby and the baby would never be with me. But I was acquitted a month and 3 days before Tupac was born. I was real happy.